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1: Partly cloudy skies, a 40% chance of showers, and the risk of a thunderstorm. Low 23 degrees. A mix of sun and cloud Friday, chance of showers, and the risk of a thunderstorm. High 33, the humidex reaching 41. A mix of sun and cloud Saturday, a 30% chance of showers, high 27, and mainly cloudy Sunday, a 40% chance of showers, high 28 degrees.

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1: Partly cloudy skies, a 40% chance of showers, and the risk of a thunderstorm, low 23 degrees. A mix of sun and cloud Friday, chance of showers, and the risk of a thunderstorm, high 33, the humidex reaching 41. A mix of sun and cloud Saturday, a 30% chance of showers, high 27, and mainly cloudy Sunday, a 40% chance of showers, high 28 degrees.

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2: Partly cloudy skies, a 40% chance of showers, and the risk of a thunderstorm. Low 23 degrees. A mix of sun and cloud Friday, chance of showers, and the risk of a thunderstorm. High 33, the humidex reaching 41. A mix of sun and cloud Saturday, a 30% chance of showers, high 27, and mainly cloudy Sunday, a 40% chance of showers, high 28 degrees.

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2: Partly cloudy skies, a 40% chance of showers, and the risk of a thunderstorm. Low 23 degrees. A mix of sun and cloud Friday, chance of showers, and the risk of a thunderstorm. High 33. The humidex reaching 41. A mix of sun and cloud Saturday, a 30% chance of showers, high 27, and mainly cloudy Sunday, a 40% chance of showers, high 28 degrees.

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99.9 The Fox. Good morning. It's Hillary hanging out with you. And definitely a weird morning. North end of the city getting a little bit of a thunderstorm this morning. It's probably over Camlackie right now. But the south end getting absolutely nothing. Clear as a daisy. It's beautiful out there, although warm. And very humid. It's going to be another one of those really hot days, and we'll get through it together because it's a Friday that doesn't feel like a Friday. La, la, la.

99.9 The Fox. So we, of course, have more Taylor Swift details coming up in the feed this morning. It's Hillary hanging out with you. And oh my gosh, it is hot out there. We have an update on your weather. We're still under that orange heat warning. It's in effect. Conditions continuing through Saturday. Maximum temperature is 37 degrees, but it's going to feel like the mid-40s with the Humidex. Today, mix of sun and cloud. Chance of showers, risk of a thunderstorm. Tonight, partly cloudy. Chance of showers, risk of a thunderstorm. Down to 21, so still over 20 in the overnight. And then tomorrow, mix of sun and cloud, chance of afternoon showers, risk of a thunderstorm, 31 or 38. Sunday, finally getting down below that 30 mark. So cloudy with a chance of showers and 28.

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0: With an update from SarniaNewsToday.ca, I'm Natalia Vega. Clear this morning as a heat warning remains in effect. Right now it's 25 Celsius or 77 Fahrenheit. It feels like 34 with the humidity. A reminder that the westbound 402 is closed between Oil Heritage Road and Mandaumin Road. OPP provided an update yesterday afternoon saying highway repair work is ongoing in two separate spots. There's no estimate as to when it'll reopen to traffic. Lambton Shores is thanking its Grand Bend Beach Patrol. In a Facebook post, the municipality says the lifeguard team made 32 rescues on Canada Day. Officials are reminding visitors that Beach Patrol guards a designated swim area at the main and north beach to always keep a close eye on children and be aware of the changing weather and water conditions. If your blue bins were not picked up in Petrolia yesterday, that's because recycling collection was delayed over the extreme heat. Residents were asked to leave their items out for collection. An orange heat warning is still in effect for southwestern Ontario. Environment Canada now says these hot and humid conditions will continue through Saturday. The Walmart parking lot in Sarnia may be busier than usual today. The Mole Mobile is scheduled to be there from 10 until 4. Melanoma Canada CEO Fallon Katz says this is their fourth year the screening has been on the road.
1: Last year, we did 8,289 skin cancer screenings across Alberta, BC, Ontario, and Quebec, and found 915 possible skin cancers, including 213 melanomas.
0: The initiative presented by Neutrogena underscores the importance of skin cancer prevention and early detection. Those struggling with groceries should find extra money in their bank accounts. Quarterly payments of the Canada Groceries and Essentials Benefit were set to start today. The program supports lower-income households every 3 months. The amount received will be recalculated every summer based on the previous year's tax return. The Lambton Heritage Museum is inviting residents to take a step back in time and experience hands-on history at the Bygone Days Bash. Marketing and events coordinator Jessica Stevenson says the event kicks off with a new display at the museum.
2: The event is also going to mark the opening kind of celebration of our newly renovated agricultural hall. So it's a new exhibition where we look at the kind of agricultural history of Lambton County, and we look at different parts of the farming.
0: It runs tomorrow from 10 until 3. Details can be found on our website. And Catch the Ace did not go in Sarnia last night. The Legion says the estimated jackpot for next week is $3.8 million. An orange heat warning remains in effect. We'll see a mix of sun and cloud today with a chance of showers and risk of a thunderstorm. Windy with a high of 33, feeling like 41. Tonight, partly cloudy, a chance of showers and risk of a thunderstorm, a low of 21. And tomorrow, a mix of sun and cloud, a chance of afternoon showers and risk of a thunderstorm, a high of 31, feeling like 38. Right now, it's 25 Celsius, but it feels like 34.
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0: 99.9 The Fox. If you grew up in the county, you might be used to those weird smells that happen from the plants every once in a while. But I have noticed over the last couple of weeks that there was like a stronger scent of ammonia. So yesterday, I decided I'm going to call the Castle Line. And of course, when you live in the county, you have zero expectations. You're like, no one's ever going to get back to me. 2 hours. That's all it took. They're going to send somebody out today. I feel kind of guilty, but we're just going with it. I didn't grow up here, so when you smell the smells, you don't know whether you should report it or not. Now, we'll see what comes from this, but it was very interesting. So if you do have concerns, remember, there are people that will look into it for you. It's 99.9 The Fox.
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1: Good morning. I'm Natalia Vega. Sunny. A heat warning remains in effect. Right now it's 27 Celsius or 81 Fahrenheit, but it feels like 37. The westbound 402 is still closed between Oil Heritage Road and Mandaman Road for pavement repairs. There's no estimate as to when it'll reopen. Environment Canada says this heat wave will continue through Saturday. If you're heading out today, it may be a good idea to apply sunscreen, especially with the mole mobile in the area. Melanoma Canada will have a mobile clinic set up at the Walmart parking lot in Sarnia today from 10 until 4. CEO Fallon Katz says melanoma and skin cancers are preventable and, if detected early, are largely treatable.
2: In addition to providing screenings, we're also going to provide some education to the public on skin cancer prevention and the importance of sunscreen and sun safety to prevent skin cancer.
1: Katz says they visit remote, Indigenous, underserved communities and major cities that have long wait times to see a dermatologist. If you're going to the beach to beat the heat, don't forget to keep a close eye on children and be aware of changing weather and water conditions. That's a reminder from the municipality of Lambton Shores. The Grand Bend Beach Patrol team made 32 rescues on Canada Day. And the Sarnia Legion's Catch the Ace draw will continue with next week's jackpot estimated at $3.8 million. A heat warning remains in effect. We'll see a mix of sun and cloud today with a chance of showers and risk of a thunderstorm. Windy with a high of 33, feeling like 41.
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1: A highly anticipated limited series about the death of JonBenet Ramsey is officially going to be finding its home on Netflix. Paramount Plus originally commissioned the project, but dropped the completed show late last year, and now it's moving over to Netflix. The true crime drama stars Melissa McCarthy, which is odd, but maybe a good fit, and Clive Owen as Patsy and John Ramsey. Netflix announced the series will premiere in the winter, so you have that to look forward to. MGA's Miniverse Real Music has launched a special edition of Britney Spears, a collectible aimed at fans that are collectors and love her. And this exclusive set will include miniatures, vinyl of her iconic hit Hot Toxic. It's going to be a weird one. She's going through a time, and all the Britney Spears fans are too. Ed Sheeran, he performed for the England national football team during their World Cup campaign, sharing his experience. He's clearly a huge fan, and he has also posted some stuff on Instagram. He mentioned that he enjoys performing for the players, saying that, you know, I've done this the last few tournaments, and I love it, and he's going to continue to do it. So we love that for him. And that's The Feed, 99.9 The Fox.
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1: Anyone else have that feeling when somebody else calls your Catch the Ace number and it's not the number? Oh my gosh. Last night, $171,000 went to Nicole Chafe. Through the Sarnia Legion, she won the daily prize, not the progressive. We are still waiting. We're over 3 mil, and all of Sarnia is waiting with bated breath, and we're not really sure. Oh, do you keep going? We're tired. We're hot. It's a tough slog, but everybody is still trying to support this amazing contest, raising amazing money for our community. But still, it's so hard. And last night, my number got called. It was the Ace of Diamonds. 38. Now, when somebody eliminates your number in a Catch the Ace draw, do you then pick a new number? Or do you just like say, we're done? I'm so curious because this is where I'm sitting. 38 was my number the whole time. And now I don't know what to do. Do you go after one number each time? Do you spread it out? Both my spouse and I are getting tickets. It's a wild, wild west of lottery playing. I'm curious what you're doing. Let me know. 519-464-1999. How are you handling Catch the Ace? Also, stay hydrated. Hot again today. Coldplay.

0: 99.9 The Fox. I was curious, how are you dealing with Catch the Ace? My number was finally pulled yesterday. It was the Ace of Diamonds. Like, close, but not close enough. Oh, my gosh. Now what do you do? When your number gets pulled, do you just jump ship and pick another number? Are you continuing? Do you just abandon ship? I did get some text messages to 519-464-1999. Lisa saying, good morning. I play six different numbers each week. I add a new number if one of mine is no longer available. This is my nightmare, though, because what if your ticket gets pulled? And it's just the wrong number ticket. I mean, you're still going to get a great prize, but not the big prize. Another text from Jen saying, it's not like a lottery or a scratch ticket. It's different, in my humble opinion. So when something kind of changes, you just go with it. And then someone else saying, I have my own set of numbers. And when one goes, I pick another one. Whew. So much pressure.
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0: Another hot one on the way. We are looking at highs, well, in just ridiculous town, really. It's going to be so warm. We are in the mid-30s. Looking at an orange heat warning in effect. Today, a mix of sun and cloud and a chance of showers. Risk of a thunderstorm, high of 33. Humidex of 41. Tonight, partly cloudy with a chance of showers. Risk of a thunderstorm, a low of 21. Looking ahead to the weekend, a mix of sun and cloud with a chance of afternoon showers. High of 31. Sunday, high of 28. Finally cooling off.
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1: 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Sunny, a heat warning remains in effect. Right now it's 27 Celsius or 81 Fahrenheit. It feels like 37. There's no estimate as to when the westbound 402 will reopen between Oil Heritage Road and Mandaumin Road. As of yesterday afternoon, pavement repairs were still underway. This comes as a heat wave continues to blanket the region. The extreme heat is why some blue bins were not picked up in Petrolia yesterday. The township advised residents to just leave them out for collection. Lambton Shores is reminding beachgoers to keep a close eye on children and be aware of changing weather and water conditions. Grand Bend Beach Patrol monitors a designated swim area at the main and north beach. On Canada Day alone, there were 32 rescues. Melanoma Canada will have its Mole Mobile parked at the Walmart in Sarnia today. CEO Fallon Katz says they provide screenings and information about preventative measures. If there is something they're concerned about, Katz says follow-ups will be arranged.
2: They will either refer you back to your healthcare provider so that you can get a referral to someone who is possibly more local, or one of them if they are local. If you don't have a primary healthcare provider, Melanoma Canada has a service to help you ensure that you get the follow-up care that you need.
1: The clinic is scheduled to take place from 10 until 4. Those who are eligible should receive their first quarterly payment of the Canada Groceries and Essentials Benefit today. It's meant to support those struggling with the cost of living, especially when it comes to food. Prime Minister Mark Carney announced the program back in January. The Lambton Heritage Museum is celebrating a new addition to its building with a Bygone Days Bash. Marketing and events coordinator Jessica Stevenson says the event will have all kinds of activities.
3: We're going to celebrate heritage skills and old-fashioned technology and some good old family-friendly fun. We're going to have the Great Canadian Lumberjacks, and they're going to be doing a show at 11 a.m., 12:30 p.m., and 2 o'clock. So it'll be a show where they kind of show off some different skills with axes and chainsaws and different ways to cut wood.
1: The West Coast Lions Club of Grand Bend will also be hosting a barbecue. The event runs from 10 until 3 tomorrow. The Sarnia Legion says the heat kept a few people away for yesterday's Catch the Ace draw, but the ace did not go, so next week's jackpot is an estimated $3.8 million. An orange heat warning is still in effect, a mix of sun and cloud today with a chance of showers and risk of a thunderstorm, windy with a high of 33, feeling like 41. Tonight, partly cloudy, a chance of showers and risk of a thunderstorm, a low of 21. And tomorrow, again, a chance of afternoon showers and risk of a thunderstorm, a high of 31, feeling like 38. Right now, it's 27 Celsius, but it feels like 37.
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0: Fox Mornings with Sarah and Hillary, supporting Sarnia Lambton.
1: With us this morning, the varsity coordinator from Lambton College, it's Tony Frangus. Good morning.
2: Good morning.
1: And you guys are trying something new in support of Lambton College Athletics. Tell us all about it.
2: So we have a used book sale. It's going to be our first of what we hope will be an annual or a semi-annual occurrence, depending on how many books actually come in. But long story short, used book sale, we are doing it Friday, July 10th, Saturday, July 11th, and Sunday, July 12th. So the 10th, 11th, 12th of July, so coming up fairly soon here. That's going to be taking place in the gymnasium over on the Lambton College main campus.
1: And in advance of that, you're looking for some books.
2: That's correct. Yes. We are still seeking donations as well. We've had a lot trickle in already. So big thank you to those who've done the drop off so far, but could always use more. The more the merrier. So don't be shy about it. We have a couple of drop off locations on campus. If you just Google Lambton College book sale, that's probably the best way to get to the map, or if you go to Lambton College maps. But we have a couple of big red bins that will be outside there right on the campus. So one's outside the gym. The other one is outside the student den. Council office outside the den there that's at the four-way stop near Wellington Street.
1: And you also have a lot of kids coming in to campus this week and over the summer doing summer camp. So if you're a parent dropping off your kids, grab some of those extra books that you probably have around and you can drop that. Makes perfect sense to drop off at the same time.
2: Yes, absolutely. The only thing, we're just not looking for textbooks, magazines, or encyclopedias. Everything else is good to go. So those old kids' books that you don't need anymore, bring them.
1: And people love a good book sale. It's a great way to stock up summer reading, all of that good stuff. And where does the money go that you're raising?
2: So it goes towards Lambton College Athletics, but specifically within that, the student athlete bursary program. So it's not like, you may have seen that old cliche maybe in some comedy movie where, you know, the college quarterback, you know, gets a full ride scholarship, even though they get all F's in class or whatever. It's not like that here. If you're a student, in order to get any type of recompense there as a student athlete, you have to excel in the classroom. It's more than just showing up. Like, you have to do well. And, you know, the reality is when you are a student athlete, you don't have time to go get that part-time job because, you know, you're there being an athlete, you're contributing to the college, you're growing as a person as well, but you don't have time to go work on the weekends.
1: The money raised helps those bursaries.
2: Exactly, yeah. And it's a very modest bursary. You know, there are caps on it. You know, there's no full rides or anything like that. Not even close. You know, this is going to cover some textbooks.
1: And it's,
2: you know,
1: really going to help our student athletes.
2: Yes, absolutely. And that's what we're trying to do. They're good people. You know, we want to help them out.
1: And we want to help you clear out your under your bed storage of all your books.
2: That's
1: get stock up for the summer reading those books. So once again, drop off those books, Google Lambton College book sale to find the spots to drop off, and then make plans to get shopping Friday, July 12th from noon till 6, Saturday, July 11th from 8 till 2, and Sunday, July 12th from 8 to 2 as well. Thanks so much, Tony.
2: Thanks for having me.
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4: It is going to be another hot one today. We are looking at heat warnings. We're still in that orange level and getting up to a high of 33 today, humidex of 41. Tonight, partly cloudy with a chance of showers, risk of a thunderstorm, down to a low of 21. Tomorrow, 31 is our high, and on Sunday, 28. So finally cooling off just a little.
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1: The big Taylor Swift, Travis Kelce wedding is supposed to happen this weekend in Madison Square Gardens. We'll see. Is it all just a ruse? Are they doing it in Europe? We will never know until it's over. But a lot of talk about weddings these days and a lot of people feeling that pressure because, of course, Taylor Swift's wedding photos are going to be unreal and then everyone's going to try to compete with them. How much did you spend on your wedding?

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1: We are still under that orange weather warning, the heat warning. We are looking at highs of 33. A humidex of 41 tonight, partly cloudy, down to a low of 21. Saturday, 31 our high, and Sunday, a high of 28.
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1: Good morning. I'm Natalia Vega. Sunny as a heat warning continues. Right now it's 27 Celsius or 81 Fahrenheit with the humidity. It feels like 37. A reminder that the westbound 402 is closed between Oil Heritage Road and Mandaman Road. OPP provided an update yesterday afternoon saying highway repair work is ongoing in two separate spots. There's no estimate as to when it'll reopen to traffic. The Walmart parking lot in Sarnia may be busier than usual today. Melanoma Canada's Mole Mobile will be parked there from 10 until 4, providing screenings and information about skin cancer prevention and early detection. Those struggling with groceries should find extra money in their bank accounts. Quarterly payments of the Canada Groceries and Essentials Benefit were set to start today. The program supports lower-income households every 3 months. The amount received will be recalculated every summer based on the previous year's tax return. The Lambton Heritage Museum is inviting residents to take a step back in time and experience hands-on history at the Bygone Days Bash. It runs tomorrow from 10 until 3. Details can be found on our website. An orange heat warning remains in effect. We'll see a mix of sun and cloud today with a chance of showers and risk of a thunderstorm. Windy with a high of 33, feeling like 41. Right now it's 27 Celsius, but it feels like 37.
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5: The new stunt-centric Jackass movie is simply called Jackass Best and Last because the plan is to wrap the series after this one. And Johnny Knoxville promises this really is the end.
6: He's now at 55 years old, and those stunts the guys perform are crazy at any age. But he tells USA Today that he had to admit to himself he really can't do the craziest stuff anymore, and he did struggle with that realization.
7: He says it's like putting to rest a defining side of himself, and it was time, but it's still tough.
5: And the real sign actually came making the prior film, Jackass Forever, where he was struck by a bull and was left with a serious concussion that took 7 months to recover from.
6: Yeah, ouch. I mean, crazy. He's got 3 kids, and he knew that he couldn't put his kids through that again. So he's become more of a master of ceremonies in the new movie than kind of like a stuntman. And it was tough to sit back on the sidelines. So he's comfortable saying goodbye to the franchise.
5: Jackass Best and Last is now playing.
4: That's direct from Hollywood.
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1: Okay, let's get this done for the weekend. Lizanne Hendricks, 53. Best wishes from Mom and Dad. Enjoy your birthday. Jennifer Rogers, your friends at Seaway Kiwanis want to wish you a happy birthday. Vienna Giberson, or Guyberson, starting kindergarten at Arrow Road in September. Happy birthday from Auntie Ange, Dawn, and Ryan. Bretma DeCozer, happy 31st from Teresa Welch. Brian Feemstra, who's at Huron Oaks, happy birthday to you. Retiring after 27 years from Kenra and the Crazy Group. You'll miss them, I know you will. Dawson Bogart is 5. Love Mummy, Daddy, Lumen, Abel, and Oliver. And celebrating tomorrow, Ramona Kinchler from the parishioners at Sacred Heart Church in Sarnia. Happy birthday. We don't have any for Sunday, but we will be celebrating again on Monday. So if you have a birthday over the weekend or you know somebody who does, let us know and we will celebrate. Just head to our website and click on that Birthday Bunch link.
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2: Talking about weddings, how much did you spend on your wedding? Do you have regrets or do you not? I got a text from Laura who says, we spent about 20 grand and honestly, we should have just put it into the house. It was too much to spend on a night I didn't even really get to enjoy because it was too busy and we didn't really get to even eat the meal that was served at our wedding. Do you feel that way? The big Taylor Swift, Travis Kelce wedding is this weekend. And of course, they've locked down Madison Square Gardens. It's cost them a ton of money. They've donated several millions to a bunch of different charities, of course, because they're going to come under some scrutiny for having a lot. That's what happens when you are a person that has a lot of money. You do face a lot of scrutiny in that way. And so very curious about whether you regret the money you spent on your wedding or whether you think it was totally worth it. 519-464-1999 is the A1 security text line. Let me know.
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2: Mix of sun and cloud today with a chance of showers, risk of a thunderstorm, but hot. 31, a humidex of 41 tonight, partly cloudy with a chance of showers, risk of a thunderstorm, and a low of 21. Saturday, we are looking at a mix of sun and cloud, chance of showers and thunderstorms, a high of 31. Sunday, a high of 28.
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Coming up after 8, your chance to win with another round of Captain My Captain. Identify two of the three famous captains for a chance to win your way aboard the Duke d'Orleans on Sunday for Theater Sarnia's Cruise for Hope. It's a great fundraiser. You can still get tickets for that. But of course, you have a chance to win your way on board coming up after 8 this morning.

0: With an update from SarniaNewsToday.ca, I'm Natalia Vega. A mix of sun and cloud. Right now it's 27 Celsius or 81 Fahrenheit. With the humidity, it feels like 35. The westbound 402 is still closed between Oil Heritage Road and Mandaman Road for pavement repairs. There's no estimate as to when it'll reopen. We may be approaching the end of this heat wave. Environment Canada says the hot and humid conditions will continue through Saturday, but the high is expected to go down to 28 on Sunday. The extreme heat affected recycling collection in Petrolia yesterday. Residents were asked to just leave their items out for collection. If you're going to the beach to beat the heat, don't forget to keep a close eye on children and be aware of changing weather and water conditions. That's a reminder from the municipality of Lambton Shores. The Grand Bend Beach Patrol team made 32 rescues on Canada Day. Sunscreen would also be a good idea in these sunny conditions. Melanoma Canada will set up its mole mobile at the Walmart parking lot in Sarnia today from 10 until 4. CEO Fallon Katz says melanoma and skin cancers are preventable and if detected early are largely treatable.
1: In addition to providing screenings, we're also going to provide some education to the public on skin cancer prevention and the importance of sunscreen and sun safety to prevent skin cancer.
0: Katz says they visit remote Indigenous underserved communities and major cities that have long wait times to see a dermatologist. Our news poll question of the day asks, do you wear sunscreen? Let us know by visiting our website at sarnianewstoday.ca. Those who are eligible should receive their first quarterly payment of the Canada Groceries and Essentials Benefit today. It's meant to support those struggling with the cost of living, especially when it comes to food. The Prime Minister announced the program back in January. If you're looking for something to do tomorrow, the Lambton Heritage Museum is holding a Bygone Days Bash from 10 until 3. Marketing and events coordinator Jessica Stevenson says it'll be a fun learning experience for the whole family.
2: We can see kind of how some of those old-fashioned threshing machines work. And if the weather cooperates, there might even be a demonstration. And then we're also going to have some different historic demonstrations, including historic sewing, spinning, and hand carving.
0: There will also be a barbecue. Regular admission rates will apply. And the Sarnia Legion's Catch the Ace draw will continue with next week's jackpot estimated at $3.8 million. An orange heat warning is in effect. We'll see a mix of sun and cloud with a chance of showers and risk of a thunderstorm today. Windy with a high of 33, feeling like 41. Tonight, partly cloudy with a chance of showers and risk of a thunderstorm, a low of 21. And tomorrow, again, a chance of afternoon showers and risk of a thunderstorm, a high of 31, feeling like 38. Right now, it's 27 Celsius, but it feels like 35.
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99.9 The Fox, it's Hillary hanging out with you, and I made a mistake, so we're going to just redo that. But we have a chance for you to board the Duke d'Orleans coming up in just minutes. Give me a call, 519-464-1999. We're playing a little game. It's all about captains. It's called Captain My Captain, and we are going to give you a chance to board the Duke d'Orleans for Theater Sarnia's Gala for Hope. It's going to be a really fun time. It's happening on Sunday afternoon. If you want to win your way there, give me a call right now, 519-464-1999. Because you

0: 99.9 The Fox, it is time to play Captain My Captain. And I have Madonna on the line. Hello, Madonna. How are you this morning?
1: I'm good.
0: All right. Are you ready for this?
1: Yes.
0: I have three famous captains. If you can identify two of them, you are headed aboard the Dick D'Orleans, okay?
1: Okay.
0: All right. Here is the first one. He's a legendary fictional space smuggler and a hero in the Star Wars universe. A cocky captain, his best friend was Chewbacca. Who am I talking about? Captain who?
1: And Solo.
0: I am so impressed by you. That is 100% correct. So good. Good for you. Okay, the next one. It's actually a clip. If you can nail this, I will also be impressed. I have to stop that music and start new music. Here we go.
1: Love will keep us together. Think of me.
0: You got it! Oh my gosh, you're going on the cruise. And just for a final fun little bit. This captain was a sexy, bald-headed Starfleet captain that sat at the helm of the Star Trek Next Generation series.
1: Oh, geez, I know. Oh, Picard.
0: You got it right. Congratulations. You are headed off on the Duke d'Orleans with the Theater Sarnia and their big cruise for hope. Congratulations, Madonna.
1: Thanks.
0: Okay, stay on the line. We'll get some details from you, and we'll keep going on this show here on Fox Mornings with Sarah and Hillary.
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0: We are still under that orange heat warning. It is going to be a spicy one today. We're going to get up to 33 degrees and Humidex feeling like in the 40s. A chance of some thunderstorms as well just because of the humidity. And that's going to continue through the weekend. We'll finally get some relief on Sunday with the temperature dropping to 28.
4: Hi, Brendan Kelly from Coldwell Banker Southwest Realty. Growing up downriver means I know St. Clair Township inside and out. If you're looking to make a move downriver, call me today at 519-328-0955.
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1: This might be the most amazing piece of research we have ever received at The Fox. We're all trying to be healthier, right? We're all trying to eat the right things, and protein feels like a full-time job sometimes. The latest study out of Italy saying that pasta does not make you gain weight. Now, pasta is often a no-no for people who are trying to lose weight, but researchers just found through a study in Italy that pasta consumption is associated with a lower body mass index, or BMI, after reviewing some data from two significant epidemiologists. So studies, researchers determined that pasta consumption not linked to a higher rate of obesity. And I could not be happier, because who doesn't love some delicious pasta? I'm sure the kind of sauce that you choose to have on it might have a little bit to do with it. Like if you're going carbonara and creamy every time, maybe not so good. But who doesn't love a lovely tomato sauce?
0: Chime in. Text or call Fox Mornings with Sarah and Hillary. 519-464-1999.
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0: feels weird that we're going into a weekend after just a couple of days since the holiday, but we're not complaining about it. Here's Natalia with everything you need to know from Sarnia News today.
1: Good morning. I'm Natalia Vega. Sunny as an orange heat warning remains in effect. Right now it's 28 Celsius or 82 Fahrenheit. It feels like 36. There's no estimate as to when the westbound 402 will reopen between Oil Heritage Road and Mandaman Road. As of yesterday afternoon, pavement repairs were still underway. Melanoma Canada will have its Mole Mobile parked at the Walmart in Sarnia today. CEO Fallon Katz says they provide screenings and information about preventative measures. The clinic is scheduled to take place from 10 until 4. The Lambton Heritage Museum is celebrating a new addition to its building with a Bygone Days Bash. Marketing and events coordinator Jessica Stevenson says the event will have all kinds of activities.
2: We're going to have the Great Canadian Lumberjacks, and they're going to be doing a show at 11 a.m., 12:30 p.m., and 2 o'clock. So it'll be a show where they kind of show off some different skills with axes and chainsaws and different ways to cut wood.
1: The West Coast Lions Club of Grand Bend will also be hosting a barbecue. The event runs from 10 until 3 tomorrow. The Sarnia Legion says the heat kept a few people away for yesterday's Catch the Ace draw, but the ace did not go, so next week's jackpot is an estimated $3.8 million. An orange heat warning is still in effect. A mix of sun and cloud today with a chance of showers and risk of a thunderstorm. Windy with a high of 33, feeling like 41. Right now it's 28 Celsius, but it feels like 36.
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1: The highly anticipated... There is a highly anticipated limited series about the death of JonBenet Ramsey that has officially found a new home on Netflix. This is very exciting. Paramount Plus originally commissioned the project but dropped the completed show late last year. And that true crime drama stars Melissa McCarthy, Clive Owen as Patsy, and John Ramsey. It's going to be a weird one, but it'll be worth seeing. And it's all about that 1996 murder. Now, a lot of people have questions about the Taylor Swift, Travis Kelce wedding happening this weekend. Is it? Isn't it? And people are betting millions of dollars on who will be there and exactly what will take place. Prediction markets like Polymarket and CallSheWork are letting people bet on event contracts or wagers. And we'll see what the outcome actually happens. They may make some really big money. Ed Sheeran performed for the England national football team during their World Cup campaign and shared the experience on his Instagram with a photo of himself with the team. And he mentioned that he enjoys performing for the players, saying, you know, he's done this the last few tournaments. He loves it. I just feel like everybody in the UK loves football. And that's The Feed, 99.9 The Fox.
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0: No plans? No problem. This is The Plan. 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
1: 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Eve is going to be there broadcasting live from 10 to 3. There'll be demonstrations, lumberjack show, lots more. Sarnia Library is hosting Mousetrap the Simple Machine Show starting at 10:30 a.m. Sarnia Street Cruisers in collaboration with Petrolia and Enniskillen Fair celebrating 150 years. Generation of Gears, 10 a.m., a family fun day car show, tractor show, and live bands. It's being held at Greenwood Park in the fairgrounds in Petrolia. DJ Fat Fingers Patio Day Party is happening at Point Brewing tomorrow. And the annual Clarence Fields Memorial Car and Bike Show takes place at Leuna Local 1089 Union Hall with donations supporting St. Joseph's Hospice. First Sunday, model train event, and that's going to start at 1 p.m. at the Moore Museum in Moortown. Theater Sarnia's Gala of Hope Cruise, the Duke d'Orleans. It's a 2 p.m. sailing in support of Anna the Good Shepherd. You could still get tickets for that. Live music is happening at a few spots on Sunday as well. Lizette and Tyler at Dockside starting at 2 p.m. Lee Henderson at Grog's starting at 3 p.m. There are also bands playing at Somber Days all afternoon. And that's The Plan.
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1: Today, a mix of sun and cloud, chance of showers, risk of a thunderstorm, a high of 33, humidex of 41. Tonight, partly cloudy, chance of showers and thunderstorms, a low of 21. Saturday, a mix of sun and cloud, still that chance of thunderstorms. It's just the humidity. High of 31, humidex of 38. And on Sunday, cloudy with a chance of showers and a high of 28.
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0: With an update from SarniaNewsToday.ca, I'm Natalia Vega. Sunny, as a heat warning remains in effect. Right now it's 28 Celsius or 82 Fahrenheit, with the humidity it feels like 36. These hot and humid conditions may come to an end this weekend. Environment Canada now says the heat wave will continue through Saturday, but temperatures are expected to go down slightly with a high of 28 on Sunday. Lambton Shores is thanking its Grand Bend Beach Patrol. In a Facebook post, the municipality says the lifeguard team made 32 rescues on Canada Day. Officials are reminding visitors that Beach Patrol guards a designated swim area at the main and north beach. Meanwhile, people looking to beat the heat on the water are being reminded to wear a life jacket. West Region OPP Sergeant Ed Sanchuk says whether in a boat, canoe, or kayak, having the vital piece of equipment on board can be the difference between life and death.
1: A sudden fall overboard, changing weather conditions, a collision, or a medical emergency can happen without warning. In those critical moments, there may be little or no time to reach for a life jacket stored elsewhere in the boat.
0: Last year, nearly 80% of all boating deaths investigated by OPP involved people not wearing a personal flotation device. The Walmart parking lot will likely be busier than usual today. The Mole Mobile is scheduled to be there from 10 until 4. Melanoma Canada CEO Fallon Katz says this is the fourth year the screening has been on the road. The initiative presented by Neutrogena underscores the importance of skin cancer prevention and early detection. Those struggling with groceries should find extra money in their bank accounts. Quarterly benefits of the Canada Groceries and Essentials Benefit was set to start today. The program supports lower-income households every 3 months, and the amount received is recalculated every summer based on the previous year's tax return. The Lambton Heritage Museum is inviting residents to take a step back in time and experience hands-on history at the Bygone Days Bash. Marketing and events coordinator Jessica Stevenson says the event kicks off a new display at the museum.
2: The event is also going to mark the opening kind of celebration of our newly renovated agricultural hall. So it's a new exhibition where we look at the like kind of agricultural history of Lambton County, and we look at different parts of the farming.
0: The event will run tomorrow from 10 until 3. Full details can be found on our website. Catch the Ace did not go in Sarnia last night. The Legion says the estimated jackpot for next week is $3.8 million. An orange heat warning remains in effect. We'll see a mix of sun and cloud today with a chance of showers and risk of a thunderstorm. Windy with a high of 33, feeling like 41. Tonight, partly cloudy with a chance of showers and risk of a thunderstorm, a low of 21. And tomorrow, a mix of sun and cloud with a chance of afternoon showers and risk of a thunderstorm, a high of 31, feeling like 38. Right now, it's 28 Celsius, but it feels like 36.
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99.9 The Fox, good morning. Oh my gosh, it's so humid. North end of the city might have seen a shower or thunderstorm this morning. It kind of blew over the lake, might be in Camlackie right now. Nothing in the south end though. Corunna was clear, and it is going to be a hot one and a weird one because it's Friday, but it doesn't feel like it. 99.9 The Fox.

0: 99.9 The Fox. Good morning. It's Hillary hanging out with you. And we are headed into a big weekend, not just for us because we had to go back to work for a couple of days and now we're off, but also it's the Taylor Swift, Travis Kelce wedding weekend. At least we think so. We don't really know. But they did something really cool leading up to their wedding. They have donated $26 million to charity over the last little while. 20 different charities. And the announcement kind of coincides with their wedding. Here's what I think it is. This wedding is going to be so huge and so luxurious and so off the charts that they don't want to look like bad people. So they had to do something nice first so that we don't just roll our eyes at them. And I'm all here for it. She worked hard for that money. She's giving back to the community. And if they are having their wedding this weekend, I hope it goes off beautifully because I want to see the photos. You too?
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2: A heat warning remains in effect. We'll see a mix of sun and cloud today with a chance of showers and risk of a thunderstorm. Windy with a high of 33, feeling like 41. Tonight, partly cloudy, a chance of showers and risk of a thunderstorm, a low of 21. And Saturday, a mix of sun and cloud with a chance of afternoon showers and risk of a thunderstorm, a high of 31, feeling like 38.
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1: With us this morning, the varsity coordinator from Lambton College, it's Tony Frangus. Good morning.
2: Good morning.
1: And you guys are trying something new in support of Lambton College Athletics. Tell us all about it.
2: So we have a used book sale. It's going to be our first of what we hope will be an annual or a semi-annual occurrence, depending on how many books actually come in. But long story short, used book sale, we are doing it Friday, July 10th, Saturday, July 11th, and Sunday, July 12th. So the 10th, 11th, 12th of July, so coming up fairly soon here. That's going to be taking place in the gymnasium over on the Lambton College main campus.
1: And in advance of that, you're looking for some books.
2: That's correct. Yes. We are still seeking donations as well. We've had a lot trickle in already. So a big thank you to those who've done the drop off so far, but could always use more. The more the merrier. So don't be shy about it. We have a couple of drop off locations on campus. If you just Google Lambton College book sale, that's probably the best way to get to the map, or if you go to Lambton College maps. But we have a couple of big red bins that will be outside there right on the campus. So one's outside the gym. The other one is outside the student council office outside the den there. That's at the four-way stop near Wellington Street.
1: And you also have a lot of kids coming in to campus this week and over the summer doing summer camp. So if you're a parent dropping off your kids, grab some of those extra books that you probably have around and you can drop that. Makes perfect sense to drop off at the same time.
2: Yes, absolutely. The only thing, we're just not looking for textbooks, magazines, or encyclopedias. Everything else is good to go. So those old kids' books that you don't need anymore, bring them.
1: And people love a good book sale. It's a great way to stock up summer reading, all of that good stuff. And where does the money go that you're raising?
2: So it goes towards Lambton College Athletics, but specifically within that, the student athlete bursary program. So it's not like, you may have seen that old cliche maybe in some comedy movie where, you know, the college quarterback, you know, gets a full ride scholarship, even though they get all F's in class or whatever. It's not like that here. If you're a student, in order to get any type of recompense there as a student athlete, you have to excel in the classroom. It's more than just showing up. Like, you have to do well. And, you know, the reality is when you are a student athlete, you don't have time to go get that part-time job because, you know, you're there being an athlete, you're contributing to the college, you're growing as a person as well, but you don't have time to go work on the weekends.
1: The money raised helps those bursaries.
2: Exactly. Yeah. And it's a very modest bursary. You know, there are caps on it. You know, there's no full rides or anything like that. Not even close. You know, this is going to cover some textbooks.
1: And it's
2: really going to help our
1: student athletes.
2: Yes, absolutely. And that's what we're trying to do. They're good people. You know, we want to help them out.
1: And we want to help you clear out your under your bed storage of all your books. Get stock up for the summer reading those books. So once again, drop off those books, Google Lambton College book sale to find the spots to drop off, and then make plans to get shopping Friday, July 12th from noon till 6, Saturday, July 11th from 8 till 2, and Sunday, July 12th from 8 to 2 as well. Thanks so much, Tony.
2: Thanks for having me.
3: A heat warning remains in effect. We'll see a mix of sun and cloud today with a chance of showers and risk of a thunderstorm. Windy with a high of 33, feeling like 41. Tonight, partly cloudy, a chance of showers and risk of a thunderstorm, a low of 21. And Saturday, a mix of sun and cloud with a chance of afternoon showers and risk of a thunderstorm, a high of 31, feeling like 38.
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1: Good morning. I'm Natalia Vega. We'll see a mix of sun and cloud today. An orange heat warning remains in effect. Environment Canada says the hot and humid conditions will continue through Saturday. Right now, it's 28 Celsius or 82 Fahrenheit. It feels like 37. The westbound lanes of Highway 402 between Oil Heritage Road and Mandaman Road have reopened to traffic. Road repairs had to be done after pavement issues were reported on Wednesday. If you're going to beat the heat by being on the water, don't forget a life jacket. Provincial police issued the reminder saying nearly 80% of all boating deaths investigated by OPP last year involved people not wearing personal flotation devices. A mobile screening clinic is being held at the Walmart parking lot in Sarnia today until 4 o'clock. Melanoma Canada says it's the fourth year they've done screenings on the road. If you're looking for something to do tomorrow, the Lambton Heritage Museum is holding a Bygone Days Bash from 10 until 3. Marketing and events coordinator Jessica Stevenson says it'll be a fun learning experience for the whole family.
2: See kind of how some of those old-fashioned threshing machines work. And if the weather cooperates, there might even be a demonstration. And then we're also going to have some different historic demonstrations.
1: There will also be a barbecue. Regular admission rates will apply. An orange heat warning is in effect. We'll see a mix of sun and cloud today with a chance of showers and risk of a thunderstorm. Windy with a high of 33, feeling like 41. And tonight, partly cloudy, again a chance of showers and risk of a thunderstorm, a low of 21.
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In case you haven't heard, the westbound lanes of Highway 402 between Oil Heritage Road and Mondawmin have reopened to traffic. And have you heard the phrase sleep divorce? It's a real thing. We'll talk about it coming up. Here's Fever Dream from Alex Warren.

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0: Fifi Dobson and Ghost, 99.9 The Fox. Hey there, it's Eve, and I hope you're staying well hydrated and you're feeling the beautiful effects of the AC. If not, find some. And how did you sleep last night? Are you blaming it on the heat? It could be something else, though. It could be that you need a sleep divorce. This study has found that things aren't always sunshine and rainbows in the bedroom when it comes to sleeping harmoniously. When asked on whether people prefer to sleep in a separate bed, almost half of those polled admitted they would rather sleep alone at least some of the time. Not all the time, just some of the time. One in five people named their partner as the biggest thing interrupting their sleep every night. The two biggest reasons? Snoring and the heat coming off their significant other. I hear you. I understand that issue. Especially me being a queenager at that tender age that women can go through terrible things. The last thing I want is a hot, sticky arm on my already hot, sticky arm. It's very irritating, and it keeps me from getting good sleep. So I understand wanting to sleep alone some of the time.
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2: A heat warning remains in effect. We'll see a mix of sun and cloud today with a chance of showers and risk of a thunderstorm. Windy with a high of 33, feeling like 41. Tonight, partly cloudy, a chance of showers and risk of a thunderstorm, a low of 21. And Saturday, a mix of sun and cloud with a chance of afternoon showers and risk of a thunderstorm, a high of 31, feeling like 38.
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0: Serena Ryder. Oh, what I wouldn't do. 99.9 The Fox. Well, one thing you do need to do on a day like today is put on some sunscreen. So does everyone in the family get sunscreen or just the two-footed people in the house? Well, it looks like some people do apply sunscreen to their pet. Even though dogs and cats have a built-in protection, 15% of pet owners do apply sunscreen to their pet, and we absolutely do as our fur kid ages. We've seen changes in his skin, and since he likes to sunbathe, we do have to dab a little on. Plus, in this weather, the sun is so hot that we've got to slather and hydrate them well.
1: A heat warning remains in effect. We'll see a mix of sun and cloud today with a chance of showers and risk of a thunderstorm. Windy with a high of 33, feeling like 41. Tonight, partly cloudy, a chance of showers and risk of a thunderstorm, a low of 21. And Saturday, a mix of sun and cloud with a chance of afternoon showers and risk of a thunderstorm, a high of 31, feeling like 38.
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1: Good morning. I'm Natalia Vega. We'll see a mix of sun and cloud today. An orange heat warning remains in effect. Environment Canada says the hot and humid conditions will continue through Saturday. Right now, it's 28 Celsius or 82 Fahrenheit. It feels like 37. The westbound lanes of Highway 402 between Oil Heritage Road and Mandaumin Road have reopened to traffic. Road repairs had to be done after pavement issues were reported on Wednesday. If you're going to beat the heat by being on the water, don't forget a life jacket. Provincial police issued the reminder saying nearly 80% of all boating deaths investigated by OPP last year involved people not wearing personal flotation devices. A mobile screening clinic is being held at the Walmart parking lot in Sarnia today until 4 o'clock. Melanoma Canada says it's the fourth year they've done screenings on the road. If you're looking for something to do tomorrow, the Lambton Heritage Museum is holding a Bygone Days Bash from 10 until 3. Marketing and events coordinator Jessica Stevenson says it'll be a fun learning experience for the whole family.
2: See kind of how some of those old-fashioned threshing machines work. And if the weather cooperates, there might even be a demonstration. And then we're also going to have some different historic demonstrations.
1: There will also be a barbecue. Regular admission rates will apply. An orange heat warning is in effect. We'll see a mix of sun and cloud today with a chance of showers and risk of a thunderstorm. Windy with a high of 33, feeling like 41. And tonight, partly cloudy, again a chance of showers and risk of a thunderstorm, a low of 21.
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Coming up, two lazy habits that are good for you. Right now, David Guetta, Teddy Swims, and The Tones, Gone, Gone, Gone.

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1: Dearly beloved, we are gathered here today to get through this thing called life. 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

0: Tegan and Sarah with Closer, 99.9 The Fox. So two lazy habits that are good for you, according to Pop Quiz, daydreaming and being messy. And this is being proven by two different institutions. So daydreaming, according to behavioral scientists at Northwestern University, is one of the most effective ways to turn on your right brain, making you a better problem solver. Being messy, according to Columbia Business School, people work faster and more efficiently when there's a little bit of mess around. Yeah, that's because we don't want to spend more time than is necessary in that mess and tidying up that mess.
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2: A heat warning remains in effect. We'll see a mix of sun and cloud today with a chance of showers and risk of a thunderstorm. Windy with a high of 33, feeling like 41. Tonight, partly cloudy, a chance of showers and risk of a thunderstorm, a low of 21. And Saturday, a mix of sun and cloud with a chance of afternoon showers and risk of a thunderstorm, a high of 31, feeling like 38.
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0: Shawn Mendes and Stitches, 99.9 The Fox. And in entertainment news, the Rolling Stones releasing their 25th studio album, Foreign Tongues, on July 10th. It's produced by Andrew Watt, and it's a 14-track album. And the record features special guests like Paul McCartney and Robert Smith, plus one of the final recordings by late drummer Charlie Watts. Prince William made a surprise guest appearance on Travis Kelce's New Heights podcast alongside co-host Jason just hours ahead of the wedding festivities. And speaking of which, will tonight be the highly anticipated wedding of Taylor Swift and Travis Kelce? Madison Square Gardens is the supposed venue. Bet you $5 they've already done a private ceremony.
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2: A heat warning remains in effect. We'll see a mix of sun and cloud today with a chance of showers and risk of a thunderstorm. Windy with a high of 33, feeling like 41. Tonight, partly cloudy, a chance of showers and risk of a thunderstorm, a low of 21. And Saturday, a mix of sun and cloud with a chance of afternoon showers and risk of a thunderstorm, a high of 31, feeling like 38.
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0: With an update from SarniaNewsToday.ca, I'm Melanie Irwin. A mix of sun and cloud this afternoon, chance of showers, risk of a thunderstorm, high of 32, Humidex at 41. Traffic is flowing again along westbound Highway 402 east of Sarnia. The two-day closure between Oil Heritage Road and Mindomin Road ended at mid-morning. The MTO confirmed with Sarnia News Today the highway was closed as a result of the road buckling in the extreme heat on Canada Day, and temporary repairs to two sections are complete. Last year, the extreme heat also resulted in closures along the highway due to evolving concrete issues. Sarnia Lambton Crime Stoppers is asking for help to identify a suspect following a violent assault earlier this week. Sarnia police were called to Confederation Street near Murphy Road just after 3 p.m. Tuesday. According to Crime Stoppers, officers responded to reports of an unknown male repeatedly striking another male with a golf club. Police were advised the victim was on the ground attempting to shield himself from the blows and appeared to be bleeding from his arm. Crime Stoppers said the suspect fled the area and was last seen traveling east on Confederation Street. The males described as wearing a red bandana and red shirt. Crime Stoppers says the weapon wasn't recovered and the suspect was not known to the victim. The current condition of the victim has not been shared. Anyone with information on the identity of the suspect is asked to call Crime Stoppers or submit a tip online at p3tips.com. Ontario's police watchdog has wrapped up its investigation into an arrest in Lambton County where a 23-year-old woman suffered a fractured foot. As Natalia Vega tells us, the incident happened while a woman was being escorted down an exterior staircase at a rural Lambton County apartment on March 8th.
1: The Special Investigations Unit says the woman allegedly became uncooperative, turning and twisting. She wasn't wearing shoes at the time. The report says the officer stepped on her foot near the bottom of the staircase, but says it was accidental. She was taken to the Petrolia Hospital, where she was diagnosed with fractures to two bones in her left foot. The SIU conducted interviews and reviewed body-worn camera footage and found no evidence to suggest the officer used excessive force. As such, the file was closed. I'm Natalia Vega.
0: Lambton Public Health has cleared Grand Bend's North and South Beach, Ipperwash Main Beach, and Brights Grove Beach, including Mike Weir Park Beach, for swimming so far today. Other results using the predictive models have yet to be updated. The U.S. Coast Guard was back out this morning searching western Lake Erie for an 11-year-old American boy who went missing while boating yesterday. The search started after the child was reported missing yesterday morning. Somber Days kicks off tonight. The event includes a three-day co-ed two-pitch tournament. There's a dance tonight at 8 with Scott Maneri and the Barnburners. A mix of sun and cloud this afternoon, 60% chance of showers, risk of a thunderstorm, high of 32, Humidex 41. Partly cloudy tonight with a chance of showers, risk of a thunderstorm, a low of 21. I'm Melanie Irwin.
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So the kids have been home on summer holidays for a couple of days. And do you ease up on the nutritional reins with the kids over summer holidays, or do you stick to the program? What we do, coming up, 'cause I do, right now from Preston Pablo.

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0: Today's best music, 99.9 The Fox with Jamie Fine and Homesick. And the bottom line is, parents do let kids consume more sugar during the summer months. So maybe the key to combating childhood obesity is keeping kids in school year-round. Researchers say parents let their children consume up to 5 times as much sugar during the summer holidays as they would any other time. We're giving them free rein of the iced tea, sugary drinks, candy, and chocolate and ice cream. Well, I can't really say that I was strict about what my kids ate on summer break. I was at work, they were at home, snack cupboard, fair game.
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2: A mix of sun and cloud this afternoon with a 60% chance of showers, risk of a thunderstorm, high of 32, humidex at 41. Partly cloudy tonight, 30% chance of showers, risk of a thunderstorm, a low of 21. Saturday, a mix of sun and cloud with a chance of showers, risk of a thunderstorm in the afternoon, high of 31, humidex at 38.
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1: A mix of sun and cloud this afternoon with a 60% chance of showers, risk of a thunderstorm, high of 32, humidex at 41. Partly cloudy tonight, 30% chance of showers, risk of a thunderstorm, a low of 21. Saturday, a mix of sun and cloud with a chance of showers, risk of a thunderstorm in the afternoon, high of 31, humidex at 38.
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1: Good afternoon, I'm Melanie Irwin. Temporary repairs to two sections of westbound Highway 402 east of Sarnia were completed this morning. The highway between Oil Heritage Road and Mindomin Road reopened at mid-morning. The MTO confirmed with Sarnia News Today the road had buckled in the extreme heat on Canada Day. A search is underway for a suspect after a man was beaten with a golf club earlier this week. According to Sarnia Lambton Crime Stoppers, Sarnia police responded to reports of an unknown male repeatedly striking another male with the equipment in the area of Confederation Street near Murphy Road just after 3 p.m. Tuesday. Crime Stoppers said the suspect, wearing a red bandana and red shirt, fled and was not known to the victim. Anyone with information regarding the identity of the suspect is asked to call Crime Stoppers or submit a tip online at p3tips.com. Ontario's police watchdog has ruled that no evidence was found to suggest a Lambton OPP officer used excessive force during an arrest on March 8th. A 23-year-old woman suffered a fractured foot. And Canada's country gentleman has died. Tommy Hunter passed away yesterday. He was 89. A mix of sun and cloud this afternoon. Chance of showers, risk of a thunderstorm. High of 32, humidex at 41. Partly cloudy tonight. Chance of showers, risk of a thunderstorm. A low of 21. I'm Melanie Irwin.
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So one takeaway from our years of doing Munch Madness in March was how much Sarnia Lampton loves their pizza. So what are your favorite ways to top your pizza pie? And are you planning on picking up one on the way home today so that you don't have to heat up the kitchen cooking tonight? Here's Gracie Abrams.

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0: feel it on. Pelch last night, 99.9 The Fox. So Sarnians can't get enough pizza. It's been proven. From Shoka's and Jerezzi's to Sissio's, Vago's, or the Pizza Depot. And how do you like to load up your pizza pie? Well, More Than the Dough says the most loved toppings are pepperoni in top spot, followed by sausage and onions in third. On the other side of it, the most despised toppings are anchovies, pineapple, and jalapenos. And the creative ways that we top our pies, our pizza pies, are with chicken, feta, and zucchini. And one point that I totally agree on is questioning barbecue sauce on pizza. Not a fan of it. Because really, is it a pizza if you're using barbecue sauce? The ancestors are saying no.
1: A mix of sun and cloud this afternoon with a 60% chance of showers, risk of a thunderstorm, high of 32, humidex at 41. Partly cloudy tonight, 30% chance of showers, risk of a thunderstorm, a low of 21. Saturday, a mix of sun and cloud with a chance of showers, risk of a thunderstorm in the afternoon, high of 31, humidex at 38.
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0: Tal Bachman, She's So High, 99.9 The Fox. And to boost your happy, be like Popeye and eat spinach. The folks over at Food for the Brain say foods rich in folate, especially spinach and lentils, asparagus, and fortified breakfast cereals may give you a mental boost and ease up on the sadness. So spinach, lentils, asparagus. Sounds like a pretty tasty summer salad. And one of the things our oldest has been doing for me, because I want something sweet, but I can't have the sugar, and I want to be boosting my fiber, she's been making me lentil chocolate brownies. I'm telling you, they are to die for.
1: A mix of sun and cloud this afternoon with a 60% chance of showers, risk of a thunderstorm, high of 32, humidex at 41. Partly cloudy tonight, 30% chance of showers, risk of a thunderstorm, a low of 21. Saturday, a mix of sun and cloud with a chance of showers, risk of a thunderstorm in the afternoon, high of 31, humidex at 38.
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1: Good afternoon. I'm Melanie Irwin. Traffic has been moving along westbound Highway 402 east of Sarnia again since a section in Plymouth, Wyoming reopened this morning. Temporary repairs to two sections between Oil Heritage Road and Mindomin Road were completed earlier today. The road had buckled in the extreme heat on Canada Day. A suspect is still at large after a random violent golf club beating in Sarnia. It happened in the area of Confederation Street near Murphy Road just after 3 p.m. Tuesday. Sarnia Lambton Crime Stoppers is asking for help to identify the suspect who fled the scene wearing a red bandana and red shirt. Details are posted to our website. Ontario's police watchdog has ruled that no evidence was found to suggest a Lambton OPP officer used excessive force during an arrest on March 8th. Somber Days kicks off tonight. The event has a three-day co-ed two-pitch tournament and a dance tonight at 8 with Scott Maneri and the Barn Burners. And a huge event that was going to be held next year in Lambton County has been canceled. I'll have more details on that later this afternoon. A mix of sun and cloud, chance of showers, risk of a thunderstorm, high of 32, Humidex at 41. Partly cloudy tonight with a 30% chance of showers, risk of a thunderstorm, low of 21. I'm Melanie Irwin.
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of the reported wedding guests for Taylor and Travis's wedding. That is Sabrina Carpenter. And please, please, please, 203, it's Carrie. Happy Friday to you. Martin Garrix, Ed Sheeran, he's going to be there too. This is Repeat It.

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0: 99.9 The Fox. That is Serena Ryder and Stomp Your Feet, 219. It's Carrie. I don't know how much stomping is going on. I don't know how much of any movement is really happening today because it is another warm day in Sarnia Lambton. If you are one of the many that are working outside in this hot, humid weather, we salute you and we thank you for whatever it is that you are doing because it is hard to be out there in this heat. Orange warning is still in place from Environment Canada because no kidding, it is extremely warm. There is a chance of showers, risk of a thunderstorm this afternoon into tonight. Right now we sit at 32 Celsius. Humidex feels like 41.
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0: 99.9 The Fox. Michael Bublé, and just haven't met you yet. It's Carrie. If you are looking for some fun things to do this weekend, What's Up Sarnia Lambton, presented by Lambton Mutual Insurance, is your guide to all the fun things that are happening. What do we have? We have Somber Days by Somber Sports and Recreation. That is happening this weekend. Bygone Days Bash is happening tomorrow at Lambton Heritage Museum. Eve is going to be there for that. She is going to be live on location and just sharing all the fun things that are happening there for tomorrow. It is going to be a family-friendly event, and it's something that you might want to go to. It is a step back in time. Experience hands-on history at the Bygone Days Bash. 10 to 3, the event kicks off a new display at the museum, newly renovated Agricultural Hall, to look at the agricultural history of Lambton County. The Great Canadian Lumberjacks have three shows tomorrow, showing off different skills with axes and chainsaws and different ways to cut wood. There's going to be steam-powered threshing machines, historic demonstrations, including historic sewing and spinning and hand carving. It's a fun event for the whole family. And again, Eve is going to be there live. She's going to have some stuff to give away as well. Admission is just $5 for adults, $4 for seniors and students, $3 for kids under 3 are free. That's tomorrow from 10 until 3. More information can be found on the Lambton Heritage Museum website. Is it going to be any cooler tomorrow? Not much. There's chance of showers and thunderstorms this afternoon into tonight. Low of 21, high of 31 tomorrow. Humidex 38. Cloudy with a chance of rain on Sunday. Expect a high of 28.
1: 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Starting this Monday, July 6th, the County of Lambton will begin improvements to the roadway on Indian Road between Kathleen Avenue and Exmouth Street. Delays and lane restrictions are expected for the duration of the project, but access to area businesses will remain available. 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

0: 99.9 The Fox, Shawn Mendes. And something big, well, it is. It's First Friday tonight in downtown Sarnia. 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Take advantage of all that great food. Stop in, get something to eat. Amazing live entertainment through the downtown. And a great way to support local. And just get out and do something fun. Your forecast, it is hot. We are still under that orange heat warning from Environment Canada. But there is the chance of showers. Risk of a thunderstorm this afternoon into tonight. Expect a low of 21. We'll get the latest news just ahead.
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13: Good afternoon, I'm Melanie Irwin. Traffic has been moving along westbound Highway 402 east of Sarnia again since a section in Plimpton, Wyoming reopened this morning. Temporary repairs to two sections between Oil Heritage Road and Mindomin Road were completed earlier today. The road had buckled in the extreme heat on Canada Day. A suspect is still at large after a random violent golf club beating in Sarnia. It happened in the area of Confederation Street near Murphy Road just after 3 p.m. Tuesday. Sarnia Lambton Crime Stoppers is asking for help to identify the suspect who fled the scene wearing a red bandana and red shirt. Details are posted to our website. Ontario's police watchdog has ruled that no evidence was found to suggest a Lambton OPP officer used excessive force during an arrest on March 8th. Sombre Days kicks off tonight. The event has a three-day co-ed two-pitch tournament, and a dance tonight at 8 with Scott Maneri and the Barnburners. And a huge event that was going to be held next year in Lambton County has been canceled. I'll have more details on that later this afternoon. A mix of sun and cloud, chance of showers, risk of a thunderstorm, high of 32, Humidex at 41. Partly cloudy tonight with a 30% chance of showers, risk of a thunderstorm, low of 21. I'm Melanie Irwin.
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99.9 The Fox with Lola Young and Messi 303. So there is growing evidence that Madison Square Garden is just a ruse and Taylor Swift and Travis Kelce's wedding is somewhere else. Details on that on the way. And remembering a music legend that we lost 17 years ago this week.

0: 99.9 The Fox. Remembering Michael Jackson, that was Billie Jean. It was June 25th, 2009. The world lost a legend. Do you remember where you were? Do you remember hearing the news? Because I do. We were on a family vacation. We were off to African Lion Safari in a hotel room. And I remember seeing the news breaking and thinking, that can't be true. That can't be true. But yeah, his death was officially ruled a homicide due to acute propofol intoxication. His personal doctor was later convicted of involuntary manslaughter. Michael Jackson was just 50 years old when he died. He was known as the King of Pop, and for good reason. From his days with the Jackson 5 to an incredible solo career, he transformed music and dance and music videos. Thriller was a mini movie. The Michael biopic introduced the King of Pop to a whole new generation. If you haven't seen the Michael movie, you have to see it. Fans rediscovering classics like Billie Jean and Thriller and Man in the Mirror. 17 years after his passing, his music, his dance moves, his influence on pop culture, still as powerful as ever. Forecast for us, we've got that heat warning in place with Environment Canada. The chance of showers and thunderstorms this afternoon into tonight. Please rain. Just give us a little bit. Low near 21 for tonight. 33 Celsius right now. Humidex feeling like 40. That is 104 Fahrenheit.
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0: Today's best music, 99.9 The Fox. Taylor Swift and a song she wrote for the Toy Story 5 movie, which is so, so good. If you haven't seen that yet, highly recommend it. It gets you in the feels. It really, really does. That's I Knew It. I Knew You. So there is growing evidence that Madison Square Garden is just a distraction from the real wedding location for Taylor Swift and Travis Kelce. Yeah, we're still talking about it. Pretty much every report is saying it is happening at Madison Square Garden, and you can't ignore the evidence that points to it. They've been putting up pink window treatments yesterday. There's the castle that went in, the boxes marked garden party and mirror ball, all the tents, the celebrity sightings. But there are a number of people that are still convinced that MSG is just an elaborate trick to keep everybody's attention off the real wedding location. And there's growing evidence to support that theory. The biggest clue, TMZ spoke to wedding guest Anthony Javin. He is a plus one who let it slip that the ceremony and reception are both being held today, but he said not at the same venue. According to Anthony, who is a celeb memorabilia collector, only the reception is taking place at MSG while the ceremony is taking place elsewhere. Us Weekly dropped a report saying guests still don't know exactly where the wedding is actually taking place. And on top of that, they've been specifically told that Madison Square Garden will be used as a meeting place and that the ceremony will be the ultimate surprise. If Madison Square Garden is only being used for the reception, the ceremony would have to be somewhere very close by for the timing to work out. So I guess we'll have to wait and see what happens. And then there's a whole other crew of people that think they're already married and that this is just a big celebration and party. We'll wait and see. There is a little bit of excitement. Orange heat warning is still in effect with a chance of showers, risk of a thunderstorm tonight, 40% chance, low of 21. More of the same tomorrow. We've got clouds, we've got the chance of showers and thunderstorms, high of 30.
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1: 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Partly cloudy with a chance of showers, risk of a thunderstorm tonight, a low of 21. Right now it's 33 Celsius, 91 Fahrenheit, feeling like 40 with the humidity. Despite a year of planning, the 2027 International Plowing Match and Rural Expo will no longer be held in Brigden. Lambton Plowman's Association advisor Douglas Beatty announced this afternoon they've decided to withdraw the offer.
2: Unfortunately, we were unable to successfully negotiate and finalize a hosting agreement that was mutually beneficial for both the Ontario Plowman's Association and the local association.
1: Beatty admits it's disappointing, calling the multi-million dollar event very complex and something that takes a lot of time to plan. This year's IPM is being held in Bruce County from September 22nd to the 26th. A search is underway for a suspect of a violent assault earlier this week. According to Sarnia Lambton Crime Stoppers, city police were called to an area of Confederation Street near Murphy Road just after 3 p.m. Tuesday. An unknown male is accused of repeatedly striking another male with a golf club, but fled before officers arrived. He's described as wearing a red bandana and red shirt. Anyone with information on his identity is asked to call Crime Stoppers or submit a tip online at p3tips.com. Ontario's police watchdog has wrapped up its investigation into an arrest in Lambton County where a 23-year-old woman suffered a fractured foot. As Natalia Vega tells us, the incident happened while a woman was being escorted down an exterior staircase at a rural Lambton County apartment on March 8th.
3: The Special Investigations Unit says the woman allegedly became uncooperative, turning and twisting. She wasn't wearing shoes at the time. The report says the officer stepped on her foot near the bottom of the staircase, but says it was accidental. She was taken to the Petrolia Hospital, where she was diagnosed with fractures to two bones in her left foot. The SIU conducted interviews and reviewed body-worn camera footage and found no evidence to suggest the officer used excessive force. As such, the file was closed. I'm Natalia Vega.
1: And don't just bring a life jacket, wear it. That's the message OPP are sending to boaters flocking to the water during this ongoing heat wave. Sergeant Ed Sanchuk says a life jacket can save your life in the event of a sudden fall overboard or collision, but only if it's physically on your body.
4: Too often, OPP officers investigate marine fatalities where a life jacket was available, but not being worn when it was needed most.
1: Boaters are also advised to make sure there is a properly sized life jacket for every person on board their vessel before heading out onto the water. Partly cloudy with a 40% chance of showers, risk of a thunderstorm tonight, a low of 21. Cloudy Saturday, 40% chance of showers, risk of a thunderstorm in the afternoon, high of 30, Humidex at 38. I'm Melanie Irwin.
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Canada's next game in the FIFA World Cup is tomorrow in the round of 16. If Canada wins tomorrow, it will advance to the quarterfinals July the 9th.

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0: 99.9 The Fox, that is Walk Off the Earth. And Red Hands is Carrie. Starting Monday, you're going to have a chance to win tickets to African Lion Safari. 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Your forecast, we are under that heat warning, orange heat warning from Environment Canada. And now we have a severe thunderstorm watch in effect. We've got clouds with a chance of showers, risk of a thunderstorm tonight. Winds are very strong, becoming strong out of the northwest, a low of 21. Cloudy with a chance of showers, risk of a thunderstorm for tomorrow, high of 30, humidex of 38. We're at 33 Celsius. Humidex feels like 41 Celsius.
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10: 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The suspect fled the area and was last seen traveling eastbound on Confederation Street. The male suspect is described as wearing a red bandana and a red shirt. The golf club used in the assault was not recovered. The suspect was not known to the victim. 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

0: today's best music. 99.9 The Fox, that is Loud Luxury. And Body 438, it's Carrie still trying to beat the heat and find ways to stay cool. But don't let that stop you from having some fun this weekend. 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We have an orange warning in effect from Environment Canada, a heat warning, and a severe thunderstorm watch from Environment Canada now as well. Cloudy with a chance of showers. Risk of thunderstorm tonight. Expect a low of 21. Winds are going to get strong out of the northwest as they switch. Clouds and showers and the risk of a thunderstorm tomorrow. Just a chance. High of 30. Humidex 38. Cloudy with a chance of rain on Sunday. Expect a high of 28. It's going to stay warm through next week. Right now, 33 Celsius. Humidex feels like 41 Celsius. That's 106 Fahrenheit.
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16: The new stunt-centric Jackass movie is simply called Jackass Best and Last because the plan is to wrap the series after this one. And Johnny Knoxville promises this really is the end.
17: He's now at 55 years old, and those stunts the guys perform are crazy at any age. But he tells USA Today that he had to admit to himself he really can't do the craziest stuff anymore, and he did struggle with that realization.
18: He says it's like putting to rest a defining side of himself, and it was time, but it's still tough.
16: And the real sign actually came making the prior film, Jackass Forever, where he was struck by a bull and was left with a serious concussion that took 7 months to recover from.
17: Yeah, ouch. I mean, crazy. He's got three kids, and he knew that he couldn't put his kids through that again. So he's become more of a master of ceremonies in the new movie than kind of like a stuntman. And it was tough to sit back on the sidelines. So he's comfortable saying goodbye to the franchise.
16: Jackass Best and Last is now playing.
15: That's direct from Hollywood.

0: 99.9 The Fox Songbird and Homewrecker 452. We got a busy weekend. Again, there's a lot going on. I'll be at Parks Blueberries tomorrow between 9 and 1. If you're looking to get out and take a little road trip, visit Parks Blueberries, pick some blueberries. You pick is underway now. We'd love to see you out there. Severe thunderstorm watch is in effect for our area. Cloudy with a chance of showers and thunderstorms tonight. Expect a low of 21.
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1: With an update from SarniaNewsToday.ca, I'm Melanie Irwin. The 2027 International Plowing Match won't be held in Brigden after all. The county has withdrawn its offer to host the event because a mutually beneficial agreement could not be reached between the local and provincial plowmen's associations. Advisor Douglas Speedy admits it's disappointing. He called the multi-million dollar event very complex and something that takes a lot of time to plan.
2: It's with some sadness. We've had large participation from volunteers. They eagerly came forward, and our volunteer work will not result in the hosting of the International Plowing Match, but it has resulted in new friendships and acquaintances.
1: The International Plowing Match has not been held in Lambton County since it took place in Marthaville in 1991. This year's event is being held in Bruce County from September 22nd to the 26th. A search is underway for a suspect after a man was beaten with a golf club earlier this week. According to Sarnia Lambton Crime Stoppers, city police responded to reports of an unknown male repeatedly striking another male with the equipment in the area of Confederation Street near Murphy Road just after 3 p.m. Tuesday. Crime Stoppers says the suspect, wearing a red bandana and red shirt, fled and was not known to the victim. Anyone with information regarding the identity of the suspect is asked to call Crime Stoppers or submit a tip online at p3tips.com. Ontario's police watchdog has ruled that no evidence was found to suggest a Lambton OPP officer used excessive force during an arrest on March 8th. A 23-year-old woman suffered a fractured foot. That full story is up on our website. Heading into the weekend, provincial police are reminding people that life jackets save lives. West Region OPP Sergeant Ed Sanchuk says a day of fun on the water can quickly turn.
3: Behind every fatal incident is a family left grieving the loss of someone they love. A life jacket may not prevent an emergency from happening, but it can provide valuable time, improve your chances of survival, and help rescuers locate you more quickly.
1: Boaters are also advised to make sure there's a properly sized life jacket for every person on board their vessel before heading out onto the water. Somber Days kicks off tonight. The event includes a three-day co-ed two-pitch tournament. There's a dance tonight at 8 with Scott Maneri and the Barn Burners. And Canada's country gentleman has died. Tommy Hunter passed away yesterday. He was 89. Partly cloudy with a 40% chance of showers. Risk of a thunderstorm tonight, a low of 21. Cloudy Saturday, chance of showers. Risk of a thunderstorm, high of 30. Humidex at 38. I'm Melanie Irwin.
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99.9 The Fox with Taylor Swift and the fate of Ophelia. She will take Travis's name. That is what they say. Wedding bells, 5:30 tonight, if you believe what the reports are. Wishing the happy couple all the happiness. It's Olivia Rodrigo now.

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0: 99.9 The Fox. That is Chromeo and Jealous. I ain't with it. It's Carrie might be jealous of those actually in attendance at Taylor Swift and Travis Kelce's wedding, if it is indeed happening tonight, 5:30, if you believe the leaked schedule. And yes, I'm still talking about it because I love a good love story and I love a good wedding story. It doesn't matter what the celebrity or the wedding is. I love a good love story. I love the happily ever after. And, you know, we've kind of been through Taylor Swift's love stories. We have been along the ride as her career has taken off, and we have listened to the songs, and they have changed our life in some sort of way, just like any artist has the power to do with their music. But there is something about the I do's, the wedding, the happily ever after. I just love it. So if you believe it, Taylor Swift and Travis Kelce's wedding ceremony is going to happen in the next couple of minutes. 5:30, it's expected to begin on the arena floor of Madison Square Garden, if indeed that is where the location is. If they have decided that this is just a trick, if it's a distraction for where the real ceremony is happening, that just makes me happy too, because you know what? They deserve the privacy. They deserve to say I do in a private ceremony away from prying eyes. So I totally agree with that. I think getting married in one of the hottest days of the year has got to be a challenge. We got married in September and it was incredibly hot. We were all sweating and I felt bad for everybody in a tuxedo. The question, will Taylor take Travis's last name? Yes and no. It's reported that Taylor will 100% keep Swift for her professional career and stage name. However, she does allegedly plan to legally change her name to Taylor Kelce and use that in her private life. Professionally, she'll always be Taylor Swift. It's one of the biggest brands in entertainment, that name, and no reason to change that. Personally, it's a different story. She's very traditional, and when it comes to marriage, she would love to take Travis's last name. She sees it as a meaningful step, especially knowing it would also be the family name their future children would share. So happy for them. Forecast for us for tonight, we've got the heat warning in place, clouds with the chance of showers, the risk of a thunderstorm. Expect a low of 21.
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0: 99.95. That is Sophia Camara. And girls like you, it's Carrie. There is a lot happening this weekend. Bygone Days Bash at the Lambton Heritage Museum. Eve is going to be there tomorrow, sharing all the fun things. It's Sombre Days happening this weekend as well. There are co-ed two-pitch tournaments that begins tonight at 6. That continues tomorrow. There's pickleball lessons. There's children's inflatables tomorrow. Cornhole tournament starts tomorrow at 1. There's face painting. There's musical entertainment. And more fun on Sunday as well. Model Train Day is on Sunday at the Moore Museum. So, yeah, no shortage of fun things to do this weekend. I will be at Parks Blueberries tomorrow between 9 and 1. U-Pick is on now. The hailstorm that we had last week, remember that? It took out some of the blueberries, but there's still a lot of picking to be had. And I'm going to have some stuff with me tomorrow. So if you would like to come out and join me and say hello, I would love to see you. Partly cloudy, the chance of showers, risk of a thunderstorm tonight. Expect a low of 21. Cloudy with the chance of showers, risk of a thunderstorm tomorrow. Another hot, humid day. High of 30. Humidex feeling like 38.
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0: 99.9 The Fox. That is Frank Walker and Heartbreak Back. It's Carrie coming up on 6 o'clock. It's Friday. That means the hit list is coming your way with Jay and Tori counting down the 20 biggest songs of the week. There's always a fun throwback track. There's a local artist in the spotlight with the homegrown hit as well, and a hip hound track, something to look forward to. So that is coming your way just after the latest news update at 6. It is still hot out there. We are still under a heat warning from Environment Canada. There's a chance of showers, risk of a thunderstorm tonight. We can only hope for a little bit of a break from this heat. Low of 21, cloudy with a chance of showers, risk of a thunderstorm tomorrow, high of 30. Again, I'm at Parks Blueberries tomorrow. Would love to see you out there. Come on out, pick some blueberries, come and see me. I'll be sitting in the cafe. I'll be eating something yummy from the cafe. I can promise you that. But stay cool, whatever it is that you are up to this weekend. A couple more days. Hopefully we'll be out of this heat warning and out of this extreme heat. Fingers, toes crossed.
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1: With an update from SarniaNewsToday.ca, I'm Melanie Irwin. The 2027 International Plowing Match won't be held in Brigden after all. The county has withdrawn its offer to host the event because a mutually beneficial agreement could not be reached between the local and provincial plowmen's associations. Advisor Douglas Speedy admits it's disappointing. He called the multi-million-dollar event very complex and something that takes a lot of time to plan.
2: It's with some sadness. We've had large participation from volunteers. They eagerly came forward, and our volunteer work will not result in the hosting of the International Plowing Match, but it has resulted in new friendships and acquaintances.
1: The International Plowing Match has not been held in Lambton County since it took place in Marthaville in 1991. This year's event is being held in Bruce County from September 22nd to the 26th. A search is underway for a suspect after a man was beaten with a golf club earlier this week. According to Sarnia Lambton Crime Stoppers, city police responded to reports of an unknown male repeatedly striking another male with the equipment in the area of Confederation Street near Murphy Road just after 3 p.m. Tuesday. Crime Stoppers says the suspect, wearing a red bandana and red shirt, fled and was not known to the victim. Anyone with information regarding the identity of the suspect is asked to call Crime Stoppers or submit a tip online at p3tips.com. Ontario's police watchdog has ruled that no evidence was found to suggest a Lambton OPP officer used excessive force during an arrest on March 8th. A 23-year-old woman suffered a fractured foot. That full story is up on our website. Heading into the weekend, provincial police are reminding people that life jackets save lives. West Region OPP Sergeant Ed Sanchuk says a day of fun on the water can quickly turn.
3: Behind every fatal incident is a family left grieving the loss of someone they love. A life jacket may not prevent an emergency from happening, but it can provide valuable time, improve your chances of survival, and help rescuers locate you more quickly.
1: Boaters are also advised to make sure there's a properly sized life jacket for every person on board their vessel before heading out onto the water. Sombre Days kicks off tonight. The event includes a three-day co-ed two-pitch tournament. There's a dance tonight at 8 with Scott Maneri and the Barnburners. And Canada's country gentleman has died. Tommy Hunter passed away yesterday. He was 89. Partly cloudy with a 40% chance of showers. Risk of a thunderstorm tonight, a low of 21. Cloudy Saturday, chance of showers. Risk of a thunderstorm, high of 30. Humidex at 38. I'm Melanie Irwin.
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17: Hey, welcome to it, the hottest countdown anywhere in the world. Tori, literally the hottest ever. Could there ever be a hotter countdown going on?
18: Could we be experiencing any hotter weather?
17: Could we be any sweatier? My God. Tori, let's get to it. Again, we're going to have some new stuff coming up here, some debuts, some returning favorites, and a song that we have loved for weeks and weeks and weeks now that is down at the bottom.
18: Hard to see this, but yeah, we have Olivia Dean falling to number 20 with Man I Need.

0: at number 19 this week, but number probably one or two on the list of people likely not at Taylor Swift's wedding on Friday.
1: Well, no, because he was invited, which is crazy considering he's an ex, but he can't be there because of his tour.
0: Oh, yeah. So she was the bigger person and invited the ex. And he's like, nope, I'm busy, I'm working.
1: Sorry, I'm on stage, me.
0: I guess so. Harry Styles, yes, the ex, maybe the best ex, at number 19.
1: And at number 18 this week, once again, it is Adam Rodway with Runaround. Only need me when it's sundown.

0: you.
1: Attention motorists! Starting this Monday, July 6th, the County of Lambton will begin improvements to the roadway on Indian Road between Kathleen Avenue and Exmouth Street. Delays and lane restrictions are expected for the duration of the project, but access to area businesses will remain available. Please drive cautiously, respect all signage, and plan your route accordingly. This project is expected to last approximately 2 months. 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

0: Bruno Mars this week, number 17 with I Just Might. Here's a little fun fact. You like fun facts, right?
1: Always.
0: He just earned his 19th week at number one with that track on Billboard's Radio Song Chart. That passes the Goo Goo Dolls' Iris and Miley's Flowers.
1: Wow.
0: As the fourth longest run in that chart's history.
1: Do you know what that means? Flowers is inspired by a Bruno Mars song. So somewhere in there, there's like 275 weeks of Bruno Mars.
0: That's a whole lot of Bruno Mars right there.
1: Okay.
0: Still doing fine here too. Sliding six spots this week to 17. Not bad. Tori, before we get to 16, we're going to do something fun and new right here.
1: Yes, we are, because this is when we do our hit bound track. So a song that could be on the top 20 before you know it, but not yet. And this time it's going to be Benson Boone. He released a new song last week that I feel like got overshadowed by so many things, but he sounds great on it. He looks great in the music video. He's silly. He's fun. He's doing backflips. And we're going to let him be right here for our hit bound track. It is Benson Boone's new song called Time of My Life.

0: Your Hitbound track from Benson Boone. And you're right, that could have been a song that got overlooked this week, Tori. We had new Madonna stuff all over the place. Bryan Adams put out a new song. I mean, we're all over the place with new music, but we kind of like that one.
1: We do like Benson Boone, and I really like when he gets to the end and he just belts, man. Benson Belt Boone.
0: That was good. That's our Hitbound track. Let us know what you thought. Maybe we'll hear it again right here. Moving on, number 16. Look out. It's Shania Dirty Rosie here on the Hit List.

0: Runway. At 15 this week, Lady Gaga and Doechii, three-spot drop for Runway here on the Hit List. Tori, for anybody who was out maybe getting some ice cream or topping up that lemonade or something, maybe they weren't here for the beginning. How did we kick off this whole event?
1: Ooh, we had Olivia Dean at 20 with Man I Need, Harry Styles re-entering the Hit List at 19 with American Girls. Happy 4th of July weekend. Number 18 was Adam Rodway with Runaround. We had Bruno Mars at 17 with I Just Might. And then we had Shania Twain at 16 with Dirty Rosie.
0: Yeah, you mentioned 4th of July, the fireworks near the top of the countdown, Tori. Maybe a new number one, we'll find out.
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8: Partly cloudy skies, a 40% chance of showers, and the risk of a thunderstorm, low 21. Cloudy Saturday, a 40% chance of showers, risk of an afternoon thunderstorm, high 30. The humidex up to 38. Cloudy Sunday, a 40% chance of showers, high 28. And on Monday and Tuesday, a mix of sun and cloud, highs around 27 degrees.
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0: me.
1: Number 13, Olivia Dean. We're looking at everybody on the countdown and judging whether or not they could or may, in fact, have been at Taylor Swift's wedding.
2: Oh, right.
1: Now, Olivia Dean's shows are all in California in the next few days.
2: Okay.
1: So I know they can just jump on a plane, be there and back, but I'm going to bet that she's not going to have been there when we look through all the photos on Monday.
2: I think you're correct. Yeah.
1: I'm putting her in the no pile. What do you think about the next performer here, Tori?
2: Are you talking about Bruno Mars?
1: Bruno Mars.
2: You know what? He is kind of everywhere. He's also doing his touring thing, so I'm not so sure. I'm going to say no as well. Regardless, he is here. We can RSVP here on this part. Bruno Mars, number 12, Risk It All.

0: Hey, welcome to the hit list. Yes, the weekend after Taylor Swift's wedding edition. So what we've been doing, since we don't actually have the wedding photos yet, we've been looking at all the artists on the countdown, deciding, did they get an invite to Taylor's wedding?
1: Right.
0: Alicia Biro, we love her here in Canada, but I don't know that Taylor's ever met her. So she's going to be joining us on the sidelines, even though she's doing great at number 11.
1: Okay.
0: See how that works?
1: I do.
0: You said earlier, Bruno Mars, you don't think he's going to be there.
1: I don't.
0: I think I agree.
1: Okay.
0: And Olivia Dean, we're also saying probably not. Before that, though, between Madonna and Sabrina Carpenter.
1: Sabrina Carpenter, absolute yes.
0: Definitely Sabrina.
1: Madonna, I don't know. She just released her album. She's probably at the club.
0: Yeah, this is fun. This is kind of a fun game.
1: Okay.
0: Still to go in the top 10, you decide. Were they at the wedding? Ariana Grande, Charlotte Cardin, and the bride herself is also somewhere near the top. We'll find out where she is.
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8: Partly cloudy skies, a 40% chance of showers, and the risk of a thunderstorm, low 21. Cloudy Saturday, a 40% chance of showers, risk of an afternoon thunderstorm, high 30. The Humidex up to 38. Cloudy Sunday, a 40% chance of showers, high 28. And on Monday and Tuesday, a mix of sun and cloud, highs around 27 degrees.
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0: At number 9 this week, Teddy Swims, Mr. Know-It-All, here on the hit list. We'll maybe have a brand new song at number 1. We're going to find out. But first, Tori, at number 8, this is a song that I have been playing on full volume at home for my daughters, and they love it.
1: I guess it makes sense that it has climbed quite a few spots. Number 14 last week, and now number 8, we have Zayna with Jananto.

0: At number six this week here on the hit list. Now this, I think this is the toughest one so far. We're playing the Were They at Taylor's Wedding game. Ariana Grande.
1: Ariana Grande. I mean, she did just reschedule a bunch of shows on her tour. Did she do that secretly to be able to attend the wedding?
0: Do you think so?
1: The answer is no. No, she is actually going to be in Florida and Atlanta performing. So no Ariana.
0: You think no Ariana?
1: Yeah.
0: Tori, I have some news. We actually have the bride herself coming up in moments.
1: Oh?
0: Yes, we will be joined by wedding girl herself, Mrs. Kelsey. Yeah, I thought that's happening, right? Taylor Swift's on the way, but first, do you want to introduce our homegrown hit?
1: Yeah, we are going to go back to a group and a song that we love. I don't think there's anything better than playing a little Hutch on a nice summer weekend, right? We know Hutch. We all love Hutch. So we are going to do it. This week's homegrown hit is called Get On With It by Hutch.

0: Ready?
1: Okay, stand by, everyone.
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0: Number five this week on the hit list. Well, that was an easy one. We're playing the Will They Be at Taylor Swift's Wedding game. Taylor Swift.
1: I mean, crazier things have happened.
0: You know what? We were taking bets on the runaway bride situation, but we're assuming that we're going to get some awesome photos and some awesome stories, and we don't have to talk about it anymore. I know some people are sick of hearing about the wedding.
1: I know.
0: So let's just move on, Tori. As we heard number five, how did we get to where we are on this countdown?
1: Why don't we start at number 10? We had Somber jumping up six spots with Homewrecker. I love that song. Teddy Swims, number 9 with Mr. Know-It-All. We had Zayna with Jenanto. At 8, Alex Warren at 7 with Fever Dream, and then we heard Ariana Grande with Hate That I Made You Love Me.
0: Now, Charlotte Cardin was number 1 last week. Will she hang on for 2 in a row, or will somebody new take over? We'll find out.
2: Partly cloudy skies, a 40% chance of showers, and the risk of a thunderstorm, low 21. Cloudy Saturday, a 40% chance of showers, risk of an afternoon thunderstorm, high 30, the Humidex up to 38. Cloudy Sunday, a 40% chance of showers, high 28, and on Monday and Tuesday, a mix of sun and cloud, highs around 27 degrees.
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0: Number three this week on the hit list, the America birthday edition of the hit list, the Taylor Swift wedding edition of the hit list. As we're taking bets, Olivia Rodrigo, I'm going to bet she was at the wedding and she was stunning.
1: I think you might be right about that.
0: If you're just joining us, we're taking bets on out of the top 20, who will be at Taylor Swift's wedding. Mm-hmm. I think so far about like 50-50.
1: Yeah.
0: Split on it a little bit here. Now, Tori, I don't know how well she knows this band and if they're even still together. Or live.
1: Mm-hmm.
0: But we're going to do something with a little bit of a American birthday vibe, I guess, for yeah. For a throwback track.
1: I mean, it is 4th of July weekend, so we're like, what kind of like American celebratory song can we play? We're going to dig into our previous favorites and go to the year 2008. We are going to play a song by the All American Rejects. Hello. We are going to play the 2008 banger, Gives You Hell.

0: There's your throwback track for this all-American kind of weekend. Sure, even though we are celebrating a lot of other things. World Cup action.
1: Mm-hmm.
0: A certain wedding of a certain couple of celebrities. I mean, there's a lot going on. The hottest weekend of all time since the dinosaur age. I mean, it's a lot happening here, Tori. And All-American Rejects, yes, from 2008, getting us slightly closer to number one. Who do we have at number two?
1: We have got Sean Hook crawling up one more spot with Dear Mr. Brown.

0: get you.
1: At number two, I can't believe this, Tori. Look at these big names here. Ariana Grande. I mean, Teddy Swim, Somber, Bruno Mars. Little Canadian boy. I don't want to call him legend yet, but Sean Hook, Dear Mr. Brown, all the way at number two.
2: I know, giving Olivia Rodrigo and Charlotte Cardin a run for their money. Well, all of those were higher than him last week, so that means we have one number one song left, and it's brand new.
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3: Partly cloudy skies, a 40% chance of showers, and the risk of a thunderstorm, low 21. Cloudy Saturday, a 40% chance of showers, risk of an afternoon thunderstorm, high 30. The Humidex up to 38. Cloudy Sunday, a 40% chance of showers, high 28. And on Monday and Tuesday, a mix of sun and cloud, highs around 27 degrees.
4: We have finally made it. It's hot, it's melty, it's sweaty. It's been a disgusting week, Tori, in many ways. But in a lot of ways, it was beautiful.
5: Yes.
4: There's wedding bells in the air. There's celebrations all over the place. There are countries celebrating their respective World Cup wins.
5: And their independence.
4: And their independence, absolutely. We got Eurovision stuff we've been talking about. We also introduced some new music from everybody from Madonna to Bryan Adams.
5: Oh, yeah.
4: And it all gets us to this moment here where we get to introduce, I think, maybe my favorite song on the countdown. I know it's one of yours, too.
5: It was only a matter of time before our number one spot belonged to Tame Impala and Jenny. Yes, climbing up three spots to the number one spot, we have got Dracula.

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3: Okay, let's get this done for the weekend. Lizanne Hendricks, 53. Best wishes from mom and dad. Enjoy your birthday. Jennifer Rogers, your friends at Seaway Kiwanis want to wish you a happy birthday. Vienna Giberson, or Guyberson, starting kindergarten at Arrow Road in September. Happy birthday from Auntie Ange, Dawn, and Ryan. Bretma DeCozer, happy 31st from Teresa Welch. Brian Beamstra, who's at Huron Oaks, happy birthday to you. Retiring after 27 years from Kenra and the Crazy Group. You'll miss them, I know you will. Dawson Bogart is 5. Love mummy, daddy, Lumen, Abel, and Oliver. And celebrating tomorrow, Ramona Kinchler from the parishioners at Sacred Heart Church in Sarnia. Happy birthday. We don't have any for Sunday, but we will be celebrating again on Monday. So if you have a birthday over the weekend or you know somebody who does, let us know and we will celebrate. Just head to our website and click on that Birthday Bunch link.
4: Partly cloudy skies, a 40% chance of showers, and the risk of a thunderstorm, low 21. Cloudy Saturday, a 40% chance of showers, risk of an afternoon thunderstorm, high 30. The Humidex up to 38. Cloudy Sunday, a 40% chance of showers, high 28. And on Monday and Tuesday, a mix of sun and cloud, highs around 27 degrees.
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14: When your legs don't work like they used to before, and I can't sweep you off of your feet,